as many as the heart that sobs and sighs inside the walls of Portlaoise jail. I joined the camp outside Killoglan the night before the crown the king. There was song and dance and plenty porter, with all wagons farmed in around the ring, till a foxy lass sat down beside me. Bedad, says I, I'm all right here. But her husband roared and leapt between us, and he knocked me down with a kick in the air. I hit him hard below the navel. He hit the ground with a mighty wail. His neck was broke

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For a while now, and I'll tell you the story how I met up with the Rose of Tralee. It was 5 o'clock in the morning. I was only after getting off the Stena. I was walking down the north wall, minding my own business, when a voice behind me went, "Hello, hello, hello. Where do you think you were going at this hour of the morning?" I turned around, and who was standing behind me under the Rose of Tralee? And she wore a grand new blue Vanguardese uniform. "Hey, Brenda. How are you going, baby? The last time I saw you was down below on the dome with Gabe Byrne and the pretty Polly Tights and all the beauty queens from Tashkent and Istanbul and Bangkok and Liverpool. And how are you keeping, baby? Oh, can you account for your movements?" "Ah, Brenda, there's no need to be like that. Me movements? Okay, you better sharpen your pencil, I tell you now, because you're going to be a busy little woman. Miss Christy's got her memory like a super grass, but Jessie can remember things that never happened at all. Well, the first thing I can remember, Gard, is the 7th of May 1945 at the back of Donnelly's Hollow the night before Pa Conley drove the roadstone lorry into the Seven Springs and St. Bridget started rolling out the tin ton across the Corricalair. Then I woke up in morning, Gard. I was after getting conscripted into the altar boys. I was ringing the bell and swinging the turrible, sure the smell of the incense to remind you the inside of Narab's tent, and there was no Senna Gaddafi nowhere. Oh, yeah. In those days, down in Kildare, an altar boy'd get £1 for a funeral, and he'd get £2 for a wedding, and he'd get a good kick up in the hole if he didn't put enough wine in a chalice at the early mass. "Beata missa est," says she. "Gloria tibi domini, Gard. I love to hear the bit of Latin. Ah, yeah. The old Tridentine.

can't stand them fickin' old folk, Master's Guard. All them trendy priests tripping over jitter to sing ballads at halftime and a bingo. And to the nine first Fridays never killed anyone. Well, the next thing I knew, Guard, I was serving me time to be a corner boy up in the Curragh camp, and I was trying to teach the sheep how to talk Irish. The couple of fuckle, yeah. And then I got a job of selling lambs balls to mushroom farmers that couldn't afford horseshoe, Guard. Yeah. One day I was walking across the married quarters and I fell into an officer's mess. I ended up at the FCA square bashing around the wet canteen until the commanding officer heard of me. My granny once confessed to a fellow whose sister's brother-in-law was married to a man whose first cousin used to fill out water bottles for Patrick Sarge Filsby for the Battle of Clongowrie and sure I had to go on the run. Yeah, Guard, I ran so fast that I ended up abroad in London. Yeah, I was over there, I was digging footings, scraping pots, pulling cable, starting drots, boiling kettles. I was making tea, Guard. I was digging deep and throwing away. I was a disposable paddy serving me time to be a co-pilot in a Kango hammer in Shepherd's Bush. I was doing 86 MPH and a JCB down the Kilburn High Road when the SPG flagged me down and held me under PTA until I got away and went underground with the Green Murphy. Yeah, and one Thursday night I was walking down a Hammersmith Broadway and I met a fella from Ballyhadreen in the County Roscommon. He was a demolition expert. Georgian houses were his speciality. Any chance at a start? Well, Monday morning came and myself and Raymond Rowland and Roger Sherlock and Liam Farrell and Marcin Burns and Alan O'Leary and Pecker Dunn and Maggie Barry and Tony Rohr, we were painting the door. Yeah, we gave it 6 coats and 3 coats more and that was just undercoat. The ganger was fond of the tune. Thursday never came too soon. We're getting £4 a day and all we could eat. But you couldn't eat all day, Guard. Then I went looking for digs. Up the Chiswick High Road, I knocked at a door and this lady came out and she took one look at me and she went, oh, get away from my door. So she'd have been no blacks nor paddies getting in here. So I let on I was a white South African. Oh, Tarish, Doc of Focal, Toff, Falcher, Roth, Bajay. She was one of them pro-life daily communicant Gail Gores, Bajay. Welcome to me humble home as long as you don't be blowing your nose in the blankets. And then I tried to join the British Army to better myself. I volunteered as a subcontractor building houses with no doors nor handles on them. The recruiting officer says to me, he said, hey, what you been doing lately, Paddy? So I told him, yeah. I was helping O'Brien to shift it, so I said I was spreading the toxic all over the Golden Vale. And then before that, I was helping Paddy Gallagher cover Stephen's Green in concrete, and I was helping Sam Stevenson block all the daylight out of Dublin, and I was taking the sugar out of green corn, I was vacuum packing T-bone steak for Larry Goodman, and I was taking the bends out of the Liffey for Dr. Smurfit and doling out the diddly eye for Dr. Darren, counting the beans for Dr. Tony O'Reilly. Oh, be jested, Paddy, you're overqualified for the British Army. Huh. And he fucking deported me last night, Guard. Stuck me on the steno over there in Holyhead, and here I am arriving back home after 10 years in exile. And if you don't mind me saying so, this is some welcome home for a turned immigrant, Cade Mila Falcha, my arse, with your pioneer pin and your fawn and your fucking white star for not cursing. I mean, Jesus, be more your line to give me a lift in the squad car into town and not be asking me all them stupid questions. And she did. Yeah. She put me in the back seat of the squad. Me and the Rosa Tralee, heading into town. Heading down Cable Street, 6 o'clock in the morning, Paddy Slattery's opened up the early morning house and he saw me in the back of the squad and he said, you're welcome home, Christy. And a big slate. Would you and your girlfriend like a drink? Yeah, she did a handbrake donut turn in Cable Street and she pulled her up outside Slattery's and she took her cap off and in she went. I'll have a brandy, she, but a small drop of port. I never drink pints when I'm on duty. Fucking brandy and port. Yeah, she lowered her up. Of course, she'd no purse. But like throwing water into a barrel of sawdust. 8 o'clock in the morning, she says to me, I gotta be off now, Christy. I gotta go to Store Street and clock out. But I'll see you tonight and it'll be my twist. Well, there I was, ladies and gentlemen, outside the GPO, waiting for the Rosa Tralee. Oh, here she comes. Will you look at her? Oh,
Shen down to Boulevard and her Duck Center 501s and heroes over here, baby. What's on your mind, big fella? She says to me. I was wearing my platforms. Well, I wouldn't mind a bit of a dance, so she took me to a disco up Harcourt Street. The Garda Club, yeah. The Le Baton Rouge. Tight little spot, I tell you, up there. Come to the quadruple park and the ball tires, no taxis. In there, Le Baton Rouge. And me and the Rose at Sir Lee, but there's wall-to-wall moustaches. Gave bikers an acid. Did you ever wonder what to do with all the hash? Oh, be the Lord, yes, it was like Woodstock. And me and the Rose, we danced the night away till about 5 o'clock in the morning. She says to me, do you fancy coming back to my place, Lofty? And there's a bear shite in the woods, guard. Up through rat mines in her garbage, yes, into the 24/7. She got 2 doner kebabs and the Leinster leader. Back to her place, 2 up and 2 down, and she pulled a cork out of Blue Nun, and I got sick all over the Rottweiler. And then she put on the music, yeah. Brand new cassette. Oh, lovely. It was Daniel.

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On Session, and Shane Guck, Ehe Day Down, Ak, Gugus, Kintegar Klishin, me, Kep Michigar, Kurum Pipa, Bay, Ak, on V. On Kjart, Ek, Klaus Bader, on Kjan Shaw. Sure, eh? Sure, eat.

0: access haunted sail of the walk come and see and enjoy and maxima
1: I got five in the account Alice slew I read got quite goody la bra new August any storm legend cock and new I'm sure riff rap can it's the scale the crew August fat gum got dinner egg dull everyone's most sure love for goody over the skull it's that is man they got him a jail because there's more to your life than the people that pay you that's a stroke door and talk will come with a start it's a curical can it and it will make your fudge you gotta lay flesh cause it was the love it's on Tom show mark tuggy geek Google chat I said launch

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Cut a cap and shift we in count shin, going shopping, oh the strokes, August and ish on Kate or I thought Julian Egbont Usad us on auto tune air an album show August Neil Wright Dini Rojas the Lesh on Usad Shin Och Mata Anna Agov air the voids Shine and Bonna Ella ata Julian Casablanca Mar Part De August Bean She Ah Usad Freshen Auron Instant Crush Led Daft Punk Ta an auto tune jazz on shin so to 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Kogum August curfew may air shul a is my lum and count show a yeah

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0: 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I got to move on.
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2: MGK an sin, Miss Sunshine an album Lost Americana an Binchcarta. 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
1: Like keys in a sofa, like a wallet in the backseat, like ice in the summer heat. 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

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Agus in nish, fair ella, we'll more Aaron Iderlin Shrey Arthur Hill right now.

Hi, Rob Carey and Shaw, I cur fear flogger all. 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

0: 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Don't me like runner session like Hela in Abbey Road in London near Vime in Mahoney London and Gavilis Fit 3 couple of lean and on Scalorocht. I was just don't me like you're a menace. Like Toshi co grand being see and she's like, oh, what if we like recorded the kick drum through a phone that goes through a rubber bowl? And I'm like, she was like, can you go to your house and get 3 metal bowls? Because I want to like put a microphone in this metal bowl and record the kick drum only through this metal iPhone mic. I'm like, yes, Class. You're a menace.
1: Truly would out.
0: Toshi Dukretza, August, just being she goni explain if we ready new aliach, August is sprawlamation.
2: Yeah, like, August is trumloch nadini et ha a dialer lesson lerachon is ferried, August. 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
0: 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little awkward and
2: jump scare
0: yeah jump scare is bad me clip it yeah, just there with Amy, like I will, you know, a williger trail of understanding lyricon, just tussig, like ni, like Neil Shay, my skill nod her the Amy, a 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
2: Aris, August Tatu Nyartu Fos, August Egdul, Erheim, August Aaron Overshin, so it's an album, Nua Egchacht, a Mach, August Tomwood Kun, Pisa Kyol, the Klishal, Nit, Anish Erbal, Ach, Aberlum, Kahn, a Will, on Talbum, Egchacht, a Mach.
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2: 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Bleen, no Mila Bleen. Ni more do you checks, no WhatsApp, a Kirkwig, a nod hook, a shay, a nod, a hain, a nod, a shay, a kahar, led the anum omlan. Lesh. Ach, Anish, Achorda, Ta, Andesh, Alan, Aguin, Aaron, Clistel, on Gilter, Lisa Murray, Shot, Lagan, Acoustic, Eke, Let, Came, Chaim.

0: Yay!
1: Lisa, so thon teran sin came air came ing ancat a will to an an kill ma a all. August Gurmila Magat a sucked a vet as Jake's studio in you, Lynn, Lisa.
0: Gurmila Magat!
1: Arous. Anish Echorda, Bay Pisa Kyologan Airball, own album Nua Alja, Charlie XCX, Ach Rivishin, Arish, Tomadig Dala, Mach Ga, Ganzahe, Nua Ogonstro, Kian Brunch, August Kian, Loop de Loop, Matashi Dwev, Achorda, Nimordi, just on Kesh, Shaw, a Raggart. Cade Bleen, a will HB, Air on Vode, Anish, on Will Shay, Cade Bleen, Kui Cade Bleen, No Mila Bleen, Nimordiv, On Ragra, August Danam, A Hyolaquig, A Nod, Hug the Shea Nod, A Nod, A Hain, A Nod, A Shea, A Car, Con, On, Desh, A All, Each Shot of Uchant, Ach Rivishin, A Chorda, Tomwid, Con, Aaron, Anish, A Hyenam, O Charlie XCX, Shulliv, On Album, Nua, 2007, O Charlie XCX.
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Well, I was in wrong in our deuce or skull. We moved her out in her skull. In our view, she wrong. 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Ask him the floor. Plus, if my lady or Valak saw in her skull, and she lammy rag, le wrong in it. 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August fee Michael Toberty.

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0: life than the people that pay you that's a stroke door to come with a start it's a miracle can it and it women your fight you gotta leg lash cause it was the love it's on Tom show mark tuggy geek and chat
1: since launcher

Danny into conscious a fish room of rubber and mower her fudded a cordy fragry gun is ever in cash a glimmer dash but the space is a mess a glimmer dash but we're burning the flesh said talking Tom bleeding Alice of rest it's long

0: Scriosant ar tuarascail seo gahan tapig. Right, just law and e law and e law. Now, if he's cook off a list, Mar, has to go in my mind, cut a horlock in it, cake a rather horlock in it, cobble she take dull. Oh, right, she knows. Oh, right. August, you know, Derek Mar, VSL, that men all live, you know. So, oh, having a fine it, and neither, ne could look any, will I go, ach, is then a fine it, may just, you know, come out and fake health day, you know, and I know. You know, ach, Neil Lane more rod on ach beg lanuntle skill.
1: No, just well, law and she didn't know this mo the yeah. Inya scrief.
0: Yeah.
1: Just scrief.
0: Like, you know, and dinner a tit and grown, even she knew she egg have le dirt on scale, you know. That's law and sauce, like law and you law, like I say, you know, egg, I say, it on docks, of course, galantic she, you know. People rule them, they're honest, le dirt on scale, you know. I guess, oh, hind, couple were as we as surrounding to reach them on lower shore cream. Marcretney said, Father him just near Richelum, a Coramar Marhosius, Tussim Durek a shocker, Rode Ginella, because it's Ervalicus Cumulum, Ediola Mark, you know, Thresh Tom and Jajes, Stoker Grafar, the Mesha, went to him, you know. Achem Dillison and right are bar a part of couple or Rohin. I guess we la ex mean of Gamulhing. Leshen Irin, you know, Leshen Menas, Leshen Fer a Toss of Skill. There'd be a Sasic for a mock, you know.
1: Nor a door toss a lumpson chin, a girl screed to Gahana Skipie. You know, Higgis and Shin, Shin Fogrosha, Ho Soleta, Ho Soler, August Gunrau on Kinal. Lewis Shin Lashtig the Shin.
0: Ach, that's a good rasa gurbi and Tashgri of Hogan and Tom, you know.
1: Well, she know, ach, Tashi Shin Fear, Homa Lahai Danta, Lahai Auron, my Nikin.
0: It was raised dras more ma ama a chahab, egg bwint ruddy a machas, Shin on Prevrod, ak ruddy a bwint a machas, etar a kermwheel and skill.
1: Yeah.
0: You know? Shin Hogan and Tom, August and Shin being fine, be glacklo, being fine egg chastal, you know.
1: Now, Aisha, well, on Urskale show, Ashriha got Ain Tangela Marta, Anahoid to the Hood Sayer, Ashriha, Huig, I mail a more Tanga Hudney Fabian.
0: Well, ta Quinagum on a Carolod Derifor. To Ashtak Bader, ni doilum good dig for you on Lars, and no Ak good dig makes a late in Merla, Akas of would be copy editor egg Mercier, because some Mercier chuck on keen good train the lane, the show D. Collins on job good joy, Yenivicate. Jesus, I've got to be scummer.
1: Could you go to Ashley? Yeah, good in rankish. Yeah,
0: be copy editor of them, August Bishi Gear, is lore, is Lerger Sasnak and Van Bucht, you know. I don't think that a left-wing French feminist would be so concerned with her appearance. Jesus, last. I don't have to read a Boris, you know. I don't have to read a spring. August and Shin, who goes for just more classes, though? Nor a Vic and a Frankie gave Lord August, Lord Emerle, Sashkale, Chakas and Urskale, egg Lord Berle, Bader, Le Joseph, Marhumple, Curring, Furum, Abert, Frankisha, Ischakar and Merle. So do you need to call Leif as a mixture that makes you all or take dinner will barely egg a mirror now, right? Some of these sentence constructions aren't quite proper English. Jesus, chin on pointe, you know? So like, Jesus, sasna book. Ta derel a hasna stuff. Could you go to it actually breaks a big derel though?
1: You know? Oh yeah, she. 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

0: Tripelóra hurt a reason a hille. Akem beder go gave me rich free treat and follow in. 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Tash Imla Clea, Tash Dubray Books, Tash Books Upstairs, and I will gakra their file. 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
0: Well, tag ni ak, I'm prefer enough, I force her in sale, nor a cousin on raw.
1: Well, Theo, gyr of mila mahagat as of
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Stewart a country on DJ Kicks and Shin is sprawlum the Balachan Shin DJ Kicks mark. Yantu mock, you know, they on DJ Kicks the streets, Yantu mock Kane size Aaron Gervalo, August Kane size Aaron Maskin Gama, Lena Kayla, August Martian Jack, sprawlum Asian. But Hog May on Taran Shin, O Jose Gonzalez, Remain, O DJ Kicks, O Moody Ma, Vime Le Fech, Vime Leve Egg. Gig Moody Man Egg Beyond the Pale August Dari either a slot could he on down knock August near of make fun of Temple done down knock so yeah Kyle May mock air but should track a reach oh Tom May con a Hogan oh forever nevermore oh DJ oh Moody Man Gamaleshgale August Tanamata and track show no Wednesday night people. Notification lumps if you only garvin. Come in sure good D Shea, Iradionificate Shea from Clara FM. So the gum gush for Wintana Cross on Green August and Gilbert.

0: breaking point, kid. 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That's why we gotta be prepared to take whoever out we need.
1: Yo. 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
2: No.
0: 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I'm an adult. I say, wait, you too young to be in love. This is silly. You're infatuated with him. He got nice jeans. He wear fancy Adidas. I mean, it might be something I don't know.
3: It's a difference from loving somebody and being in love with somebody.
0: Well, you tell me. What's the difference?
2: Okay.
0: What's the difference?
2: Okay, Shan.
3: You can love anybody, but when you're in love with somebody, you're looking at it like this.

0: All the things in country, all the great things in life, and all the horrible things that are just the other half of the great things in life. And how you don't really get greatness without sacrifice. 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And how happiness is the substitute for the emptiness that you can sometimes feel on the other side. And, you know, it just reminds me to call you, but then you never pick up the phone.
1: Gasula Makora, come on. Glad to write. Like, on Chlorine, you're talking about a size Gasula set, and then him, my DJ. So, yeah, so if you may air on Chlorine Bio Bioga, air modern, Chlorine New, and show Radio and Liffa, on an egg at the Dech, Leina. August Judy Meg August Emer Eglororct air August Kirkeshna Erm Fui Motahi and Shaw Iradian Lifa August Dortme Low We make kind slow if we kicko Inta Kasa Radian Lifa Matasha Vic Swina Ta Anya Gaisha 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
4: couple of glinner champagne
5: yeah gone Irish yeah
4: well vexe
5: perish the thought
4: well vexe druck vesach
5: the vexe yeah
4: gone
5: like muscle gone couple of ruddy old yeah
4: well shine aged shot like the time mar a greaty on album yeah. Shot now conus Horlish it came for a round shift time bow cooling it. Candice no more skelter than Hultur at Agin came for a round shift on time. Martosha, Tasha can all in a beast, Mar the scale, I guess. Like, you know, I mean,
5: Jason Rogers
4: captured Gvetic of Ainra the end of Achtashe. Kirkshe Scanra and down Ermsa.
5: Yeah, I mean, Shane Concap is Mo and Scale is Mo.
6: Grupa of Amage le big notions. Tashansmore goil and period is far a seal grupa and bit Nuratashid in a garage band. Mar Nilon acht ideas. August Vimage er Lurig idea more. August in some sale. Gaelic, the idea nice far na scale to na foi the time, but acht vi much lurig rod mar an time agen amshin.
4: Well, shayan kinal on mitos avuinch leshen mitos, garau drama le gullaraig in Arklund the monastrach. 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
4: far
5: 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So, Darla John Fanning, but Rudd on war, but Sais, Celtic Revival, Nua. 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
6: Kigaro, happy to meet and sorry to part, on a war. 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August fui an tain. 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August Marjern Jim ta couple ruddy a vi in our gin collective. August vishid Sean O'Riada ni fager lats a overstate. The importance for us, August Kinsella, August and combination the picturi then art August then Kyle, doing she vishishin anavor agus dobri moj go dehar album kernin marsin a korle hele agus by an doin.
4: 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But you just haven't kicked off your
7: It's very shit, $3, yeah.
4: Or no, really?
7: Yeah.
4: Ah, well, you know.
7: There's on quote in Mick Jagger, yeah.
6: Yeah. 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
4: I guess Ken all on Cartage. I mean, Domaincia in a Rolling Stone, Bemara.
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7: Más an go dánim muid chuige ar sais comcourt timpelach, mar... Tradition time they're in which dancehall sweethearts I guess husband music geary just identify theoretically the trumpet I guess the head the brass and shin album Diffrul Galore unfortunate cup of tea I guess fi shin kind of the size chunker soul on shin so the image the image trail ruddy agony agus new rev album a wine Cosul Leshen album River. So Tereshin the Visais down period to going August the Renwage live album Nun Lira the Renwage
6: Try the Gold Winter Away
7: nor Vimere Turt Tross a Rash than Kill Tradishuntish Vishin just the air and the wine near Eshimwige Las Modern Tuskamech just Nivek she
4: Snelain to Shin.
7: Well the vek she road diffrul dar good album Ella. August V Rodegan Elegring V Tracks in the Vaults size Balukon the PC Egsula. 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

0: Once upon a time, there was a very beautiful princess named DJ.
1: Oh, I'm sorry, I had the turntable at the wrong speed. Want to try it again?
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4: 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Is Misha Bertio Kill, August Marakulashiv. 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It's been my direction, Lenin.

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0: Now, please, I apologize. I admit I was wrong. I help you all I can.
1: 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Remember I told you I'd get on my feet again?
0: 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I'll help you. I told you I was sorry. Baby, I don't

Now you heard him. He's one of you. If you have been moved at all and you know my songs at all, for God's sakes, join me. Don't sit back there. The time is too late now. Good God. You know, the king is dead. The king of love is dead. I ain't about to be nonviolent, honey.

I want to be where you are. Go on Jackson nach Ogan Shane nach Alling Ace Brahman Shane Shane. Ta hour on the Ravenna, I want to be where you are. Egg Marvin Gaye fresh my Harley. Bejuga Shane many sternia. Fuck my thing. Kibirbe it's on darling. Tosh of Gaye Shuchler Radio Lifa. Kajis a shape punk car FM. Should a deep inside of you the Gloria Ann Taylor. Bunny Sultas.

Hulpe reparations on my soul. A Gil Scott Heron, a Hulamar Zirach, and Shen Hordeguel, a Tiachtan East, where the King Neeson do I'm sure her. Sha, should a Mamon, La Rachel Kitchlu, SFJ, Shaltu, August David Bard, and Pisa, all in Kritzerachta, no I'm sure a Tatnavacht Sulang, and when he shifts out near Kane, a Sult Os, is a William Shahane, and yeah, Ben Wajagasha, Clebiran, Calypso, Kapum, meeting is mine, Lord, Kestrel Overtures. Sha, Hord Zatasha, Vagasha, La Radio, Lifikade, is a Shapunk, Kahar FM, is Mishakun, the Burka, should the Arnan, August. Shall a mammon the Rachel Kitzlu, winning his soul toss.

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London is the place for me, the Lord Kitchener a chumirtíarchan sin a chuirt a gailtá se b géiste lethna an ar radio an lifa cé is sa sé punca car FM is mi sé chuin a borca agus suchúmh murder le a selector. 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

nar gheal a chuoib go sein hin legan Marvin Gaye I wanna be where you are. Mín orrá an omlan éagsúla iadach cha or an den chéad go. Chuir a gweil Dusty Springfield in is Braham, le Just a Little Lovin' an sin beganin Red Bone an banna duchasig ó Verdica an sin The Coasters. Yeah, tá seinas de Jasso Sir Gore agus muid Bule a drone the man ihe chord a gael tasha vageishach le radio na lifa cadis a shea punk a car FM shuchub Dusty Springfield.

by three cool cats a chulamar and sin a chordze le the coaster is a tiacht níos Bonry and Ella Aretha Franklin la I say little prayer no she begeis to call radio lificate is a she but a car FM is mishikun the borka show the arnon agus shochuf Aretha Franklin.

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Express yourself.

0: must be really busy like eating burgers and stuff because I never really text my friends when I'm like eating and I'm the same as a friend right basically yeah and also I know that he's like had so much skateboarding to do recently which I totally get like you can't really be like on your phone and skateboarding at the same time like that's stupid and also I know he was thinking of maybe starting a band with like two of his friends and I know they've just come back into town from the from Manchester so yeah basically you're in love is fine
1: Ooh, right. Yeah yeah I think you really like seeing
0: okay cool cool cool
1: nice I'm just crazy
0: yeah just crazy